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0: Well, good evening. Welcome to a Thursday night. So glad you're here. It's Dave. Lainey on the way in a few minutes. Luke Bryan coming up too. Plus, the top trending items of the day with In Case You Missed It coming up in less than 10.
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0: At least you missed it.
1: So with the 4th of July coming up this weekend, America was polled on who they think should be the face of the United States. And on the top of that poll, Tom Hanks. Also included, Clint Eastwood and, of course, Dolly Parton. Sad news from actor Danny Glover. 79-year-old Danny Glover revealed recently that he has been living with Alzheimer's disease and has been diagnosed since 2023. He remains positive about it, though, saying, quote, I still have a daughter, I have friends, and life continues. So, this weekend, it's happening. Taylor and Travis getting married at Madison Square Garden. It'll be reportedly for over 10 hours long. Doors will open up at 3:30. The reception will end at 2 a.m.
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0: Speaking of Independence Day, odds are you're probably going to eat a hot dog off the grill on the 4th of July. Everybody's got their favorite hot dog toppings for 4th of July. New Yorkers, they go with spicy mustard and sauerkraut. Folks in West Virginia, they love slaw, mustard, and onions. 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At some point, it stops being a hot dog and it starts to look like a salad.
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4: Clear and muggy tonight. Low temperatures in the mid-70s. Tomorrow, high temperatures in the mid-90s. Feels like temperatures in the triple digits. We are tracking scattered showers and storms in the afternoon and the evening. Chance of storms for the 4th of July in the morning, then many dry hours throughout the day. But do watch out for evening storms to reappear. Highs near 90. More storms on Sunday, mid-80s. From the 13 First Alert Weather Center, I'm Chief Meteorologist Jay Birschbach.
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I mean, with the holiday weekend, 4th of July coming up in a couple of days, we got to bring this one out, right? Love it. Brooks and Dunn, only in America.

0: Hey, thanks for listening. Let's get into some good news. So a GameStop in New York was in the news last month after a bunch of Nintendo Switch 2s got ruined because an employee stapled receipts directly to the boxes and some of the staples went through the box into the console's screen. Well, the store replaced them all, and now it's led to some unexpected, well, good news. GameStop is auctioning off the first Nintendo Switch 2 that got stapled along with the staple and the stapler that did the damage, and they're giving all the money to charity. The auction is live on eBay with proceeds going to Children's Miracle Network hospitals, and the last we checked, the highest bid is $250,000 for a broken Nintendo Switch 2, which I guess is viral famous at this point. Regardless, that's pretty cool. You know, there's bad news everywhere you look, but there's plenty of uplifting stories out there as well. And that's good news.
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0: Nash Icon. I'm having so much fun hanging out with you tonight. Thank you for spending part of your evening with us. I'm Dave, got Morgan Wallen and Toby Keith coming up.

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0: So if you're eating some ice cream to cool off this weekend, expect a few brain freezes. Doctors say that when it happens, it's because the cold hits the roof of your mouth, causing like blood vessels to rapidly expand. Or as my kids call it, just, you know, a good time.
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0: 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And when you say nothing at all, John Michael Montgomery coming up.
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17: Clear and muggy tonight, low temperatures in the mid-70s. Tomorrow, high temperatures in the mid-90s. Feels like temperatures in the triple digits. We are tracking scattered showers and storms in the afternoon and the evening. Chance of storms for the 4th of July in the morning, then many dry hours throughout the day. But do watch out for evening storms to reappear. Highs near 90, more storms on Sunday, mid-80s. From the 13 First Alert Weather Center, I'm Chief Meteorologist Jay Birschbach.
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So whether you're working, riding around, doing some errands, or maybe just hanging out around the house, whatever you're into this evening, thanks for hanging out with us. Ella Langley, Jason Aldean, they're on the way. Here's Sam McGershaw.

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0: Also, if you love cooking out burgers for the holiday weekend, here's a little tip. 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Now, the inside hasn't been exposed to oxygen yet. 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
1: A better life with Dr. Sanjay Gupta.
2: You know, it's funny, when I think back to what the typical American dinner looked like when you and I were kids, there's usually some kind of meat featured at the center of the plate. Vegetables are there, but often thought of as a side dish. More and more, though, we are coming to realize that a plant-based diet, with little or no meat even, is going to be a healthier way to eat for just about everyone. New study out of the University of Hawaii Cancer Center found that eating a high-quality plant-rich diet that includes whole grains, vegetables, and fruits may prevent cognitive impairment even when people start that diet in their late 50s and 60s. Yeah, it's important to make sure you're getting enough protein, fats, complex carbohydrates. Just because you cut out or even cut back on meat, though, is not a license to eat whatever you want. Focus on eating whole, real foods. I'm Dr. Sanjay Gupta, helping you live a better life.
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2: Clear and muggy tonight, low temperatures in the mid-70s. Tomorrow, high temperatures in the mid-90s. Feels like temperatures in the triple digits. We are tracking scattered showers and storms in the afternoon and the evening. Chance of storms for the 4th of July in the morning, then many dry hours throughout the day. But do watch out for evening storms to reappear. Highs near 90, more storms on Sunday, mid-80s. From the 13 First Alert Weather Center, I'm Chief Meteorologist Jay Birschbach.
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8: 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Cody Johnson, Tim McGraw coming up shortly. Right now, Vince Gill.

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16: Everyone poops. It's not just the name of a classic potty training book. It's a universal truth. Even though everyone does it, almost no one wants to talk about it. Dr. Tricia Pasricha wants to change that. She's the author of a new book. It's called You've Been Pooping All Wrong. And she says there are three critical P's of pooping. The first is propulsion. Both the voluntary push you exert and the involuntary contractions that happen naturally within your body. Top line, when you feel the need to go, don't hold it. The second P is pliability, which refers to stool softness. The keys to this one are making sure you're drinking enough water and eating enough fiber. And the last P is for pelvic floor. If you can get your knees up above your waist while you're on the toilet, like on a stool or a garbage can or a stack of books even, that can make all the difference. I'm Dr. Sanjay Gupta, helping you live a better life.

0: Got to sing along with that one. Restless Heart there. Joe Diffie coming up in just a few.
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0: Clear and muggy tonight, low temperatures in the mid-70s. Tomorrow, high temperatures in the mid-90s. Feels like temperatures in the triple digits. We are tracking scattered showers and storms in the afternoon and the evening. Chance of storms for the 4th of July in the morning, then many dry hours throughout the day. But do watch out for evening storms to reappear. Highs near 90, more storms on Sunday, mid-80s. From the 13 First Alert Weather Center, I'm Chief Meteorologist Jay Birschbach.
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Why spread the word, light the bonfire and call the girls. King and the can and the Marlboro man, Jack and Jim were a few good men. Where you learn how to kiss and cuss and fight too. Better watch out for the boys in blue and all this small town, he said, she said. Ain't it funny how rumors spread like I know something y'all don't know. 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I'm tired of talking, man, y'all ain't listening. Them old

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0: case you missed it.
1: So with the 4th of July coming up this weekend, America was polled on who they think should be the face of the United States. And on the top of that poll, Tom Hanks. Also included, Clint Eastwood and, of course, Dolly Parton. Sad news from actor Danny Glover. 79-year-old Danny Glover revealed recently that he has been living with Alzheimer's disease and has been diagnosed since 2023. He remains positive about it, though, saying, quote, "I still have a daughter, I have friends, and life continues." So, this weekend, it's happening. Taylor and Travis getting married at Madison Square Garden. It'll be reportedly for over 10 hours long. Doors will open up at 3:30. The reception will end at 2 a.m.
0: In case you missed it.
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7: A Better Life with Dr. Sanjay Gupta.
8: When you need your body to perform, but some of your muscles are having trouble, other muscles can sometimes help compensate. This is a great thing short term, but long term it can lead to serious and even chronic aches and pains. So if you've got nagging stiffness or irritation somewhere, don't push through it. Try to figure out why it's happening and how you can correct it. Strength and conditioning specialist Dana Santa says, performing exercises at a deliberate tempo makes it easier to notice when the wrong muscles are taking over, and also gives the intended muscles a chance to engage before that compensation kicks in. Dana suggests that starting with primary movement patterns such as squatting, hinging, pushing, pulling, rotating, and core can help make compensation easiest to identify and to address. I'm Dr. Sanjay Gupta, helping you live a better life.
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1: Looking ahead a bit, Alabama on the way. Classic George Strait coming up too. Right now, Garth.
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0: Hey, thanks for listening. Let's get into some good news. So a GameStop in New York was in the news last month after a bunch of Nintendo Switch 2s got ruined because an employee stapled receipts directly to the boxes. Some of the staples went through the box into the console's screen. Well, the store replaced them all, and now it's led to some unexpected, well, good news. GameStop is auctioning off the first Nintendo Switch 2 that got stapled along with the staple and the stapler that did the damage, and they're giving all the money to charity. The auction is live on eBay with proceeds going to Children's Miracle Network Hospitals, and the last we checked, the highest bid is $250,000 for a broken Nintendo Switch 2, which I guess is viral famous at this point. Regardless, that's pretty cool. You know, there's bad news everywhere you look, but there's plenty of uplifting stories out there as well. And that's good news.
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1: Well, I know it said you've had time to think about it. 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

0: case you're wondering, Jack Womack does not drive a Candy Apple Red Rodeo. I don't know if he really wants me to tell you what kind of car he drives, but I can tell you it's pulling in the parking lot, and he is on the way next.
1: Clear and muggy tonight, low temperatures in the mid-70s. Tomorrow, high temperatures in the mid-90s. Feels like temperatures in the triple digits. We are tracking scattered showers and storms in the afternoon and the evening. Chance of storms for the 4th of July in the morning, then many dry hours throughout the day. But do watch out for evening storms to reappear. Highs near 90, more storms on Sunday, mid-80s. From the 13 First Alert Weather Center, I'm Chief Meteorologist Jay Birschback.

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0: Your favorite country hits and more of them at GMA did not disappoint in their summer concert series lineup. Keith Urban, July the 12th. And the guys I got coming up are going to be performing at the end of the month. Dan and Shay, of course, we'll remind you between now and then. Dan and Shay, Jody Messina. Oh, and the top 10 most popular hiking spots, in case you want to do a little of that this weekend.
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0: A shot of whiskey. 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

0: Bringing you a better mix of all your favorite country hits. Well, the New York Post, the secrets are out, the best hiking spots. You ready for this? Los Angeles. Yeah, down we go. Coles Mountain, San Diego, Fremont there at Mission Peak. Diamond Head Hike to the first tunnel, Honolulu. That sounds cool. And, oh, Arizona's Devil's Bridge Ascent. Sounds odd. The Zion National Park in Utah, the Angel Base, down to the river there. We've got the biggest, the top five biggest still. I'll run those down for you. Meantime, Luke Combs, George Strait on the way.
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0: Your favorite country hits, and I got more of them. Now, the 10 most popular hikes in the U.S., we left off at number 5, the Angel Base Down River there at the Zion National Park in Utah, Rocky Mountain National Park in Colorado, Dream Lake to Bear Lake. Downhill, though, of course. Arches Interest Road Climb. Can't forget about that there at the Arches Park in Utah. The Half Dome at Yosemite, and Yosemite's got the number one spot at the Miss Muir Intersection Down. There you are. Hey, it's Well Back. Sammy Kershaw going to get us there Cadillac style, along with Carrie.
1: Clear and muggy tonight, low temperatures in the mid-70s. Tomorrow, high temperatures in the mid-90s. Feels like temperatures in the triple digits. We are tracking scattered showers and storms in the afternoon and the evening. Chance of storms for the 4th of July in the morning, then many dry hours throughout the day. But do watch out for evening storms to reappear. Highs near 90, more storms on Sunday, mid-80s. From the 13 First Alert Weather Center, I'm Chief Meteorologist Jay Birchback.

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0: It is that time of the year again. Nathan's famous hot dog eating contest. That's right. Over the 4th, the competitive eaters put their skills to the test, and the crowd will go wild. Who is ready for the hot dog showdown? I know. You're like, oh, that's just gross. I'm not going to watch it. But then you see highlights of it, the little shorts on TikTok or Instagram. You're like, wait a minute. I can't quit watching this. This is crazy. Jason Aldean, Billy Dean coming up too.
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17: If I were to ask you what makes for a good night's sleep, you'd probably say a dark, quiet room, not too many things on your mind. But every night when you go to get some Z's, how often do you really think about the temperature in your bedroom? Temperature may be one of the most underappreciated factors in sleep. That's according to the Senior Vice President of Research and Scientific Affairs at the National Sleep Foundation. We often hear about lights and screens and stress, but even modest changes in temperature and airflow can influence both how quickly you fall asleep and how deeply you stay asleep. Most experts will recommend a room temperature of 60 to 67 degrees Fahrenheit. You might also experiment with your sheets and what you actually wear to bed. Play around a bit and see what improves your sleep. You might be delightfully surprised. I'm Dr. Sanjay Gupta, helping you live a better life.
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0: Whether you're staying in town or going abroad, now be patient with everybody. There's going to be a lot of people out because 87% of Americans, the early estimates, 87% going to celebrate the 4th of July, according to the National Retail Federation. Cookouts, barbecues, picnics, still the top things to do. And I was talking to my dear friend about this, and she and I were saying, you know, you had to hang out with your family and your kids at those things, and you're like, oh, man, now you'd give anything to do it, or at least be able to do it easier. I know some of you kind of do the every other year thing, but anyhow. Clint Black is on the way with Nobody's Home, and one for Bo Cephas.
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0: Hopefully you got enough hot dogs and hamburgers for all those rowdy friends. Hey, it's Wobag getting you ready for the big 4th of July weekend. Patty Loveless and Blake Shelton, they're on the way.
1: Clear and muggy tonight, low temperatures in the mid-70s. Tomorrow, high temperatures in the mid-90s. Feels like temperatures in the triple digits. We are tracking scattered showers and storms in the afternoon and the evening. Chance of storms for the 4th of July in the morning, then many dry hours throughout the day. But do watch out for evening storms to reappear. Highs near 90, more storms on Sunday, mid-80s. From the 13 First Alert Weather Center, I'm Chief Meteorologist Jay Birschbach.

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0: Brooks and Dunn, September 17th at the Huntington Center. The songs that never get old, energy that never runs out. From Neon Moon.
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bringing you a better mix of all the country hits that you know and love. My name is Jack Welbeck, and the most beautiful cities, according to the locals, we're going to find out what they are. I've got Little Big Town on the way with a Taylor Swift song. Oh, yeah, she's getting married or something. Somebody told me about that. I wasn't really listening. Here's Shenandoah.

0: Your favorite country hits and more of them. The most beautiful cities by the locals. Only one U.S. city made this. I'm so mad. Okay. Stockholm, Sweden is in there. Paris, France. Lisbon, Portugal. Chicago in there at number four. Now, beating that out, Sydney, Australia, and Cape Town, South Africa, coming in at number one. They did say it was voted by the locals. Okay, that explains a little. All right, back to work here. Trace Atkins, Colin Ray, all coming up.
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8: I'm feeling lucky to have my college-age kids home with me for a few weeks this summer. And one of the things I know we're going to be talking about, AI. I've started to use it more often at the hospital to get fresh takes on patient problems that I'm trying to solve. And for my girls, well, I know that they are navigating college now with these new powerful tools. Something, frankly, that you and I couldn't have even imagined when we were in school. But while it may be tempting to outsource your studying and your work to these large language models, I beg you not to. And that's because AI chatbots tend to reproduce what researchers call weird viewpoints. That's an acronym. Western, educated, industrialized, rich, and democratic. Look, AI isn't going away. And admittedly, it can be a really powerful tool. But you don't want it doing your thinking for you. I'm Dr. Sanjay Gupta, helping you live a better life.
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0: Are you going to skip the fireworks display this 4th of July? 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

0: In honor of his final show at Nissan Stadium, have y'all seen those jerseys that look like Braves jerseys with his logo and 89 for the class of 89, I believe? Anyway, I can't find one. I'm kind of on this no shopping kick, but I just got to say, those look cool. Some of y'all buy some? Yeah, well, hang on to them now. Hey, it is Jack Welback. Thanks for spending some time with me. I've got Darius and Randy Travis on the way.
1: Clear and muggy tonight, low temperatures in the mid-70s. Tomorrow, high temperatures in the mid-90s. Feels like temperatures in the triple digits. We are tracking scattered showers and storms in the afternoon and the evening. Chance of storms for the 4th of July in the morning, then many dry hours throughout the day. But do watch out for evening storms to reappear. Highs near 90, more storms on Sunday, mid-80s. From the 13 First Alert Weather Center, I'm Chief Meteorologist Jay Birschbach.

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0: Boy, things are getting sophisticated now. Did you know there's a right way to dress your hot dog and not the bun? Experts say you got to follow this. First, mustard, for example, then the relish and onions, then cheese if desired, but the spices, they go on last. Okay, sounds pretty reasonable. Hey, it's well back. We got beer for the horses. Y'all can drink the hard stuff. Toby and Willie on the way along with Aaron.
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9: I'm feeling lucky to have my college-age kids home with me for a few weeks this summer. And one of the things I know we're going to be talking about, AI. I've started to use it more often at the hospital to get fresh takes on patient problems that I'm trying to solve. And for my girls, well, I know that they are navigating college now with these new powerful tools. Something, frankly, that you and I couldn't have even imagined when we were in school. But while it may be tempting to outsource your studying and your work to these large language models, I beg you not to. And that's because AI chatbots tend to reproduce what researchers call weird viewpoints. That's an acronym: Western, Educated, Industrialized, Rich, and Democratic. Look, AI isn't going away, and admittedly, it can be a really powerful tool, but you don't want it doing your thinking for you. I'm Dr. Sanjay Gupta, helping you live a better life.
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0: Your favorite country hits and more of them. Toby, Joe Diffie, and I got a little good news from Shaboozy. Right now, here is one to make you feel patriotic from Desert Shield. That's when this was released. Here's Aaron Tippin.

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Yeah, didn't think so. 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

0: Oh, hey, he's got his new album coming out at the end of July. There's going to be a great Western theme and a little revenge on some bad characters. Can't wait to hear that. Diamond Rio is coming up with Meet in the Middle and a song that they got in at the last minute for Steve Warner. I'll tell you about it.
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0: He was born on Christmas Day, and he heard that song right in the Christmas season, the hustle and bustle, that little nip in the air, and everybody was excited for Christmas, and that theme really went along with the girl in that song. Well, they wanted to record it, but they only had so much studio time left and didn't know if they'd have time on the album, but he did that, and I believe, in one take, and then just did one for backup, Steve Warner. One of the nicest guys you will ever talk to, for real. David Lee Murphy on the way with Sugarland, too, as we play more of your favorites.
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7: If I were to ask you what makes for a good night's sleep, you'd probably say a dark, quiet room, not too many things on your mind. 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That's according to the Senior Vice President of Research and Scientific Affairs at the National Sleep Foundation. 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I'm Dr. Sanjay Gupta, helping you live a better life.
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0: 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Randy Travis and George Strait. 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

0: Bringing you a better mix of your favorite country hits. Well, with a lot of travel going on, I want to say this for all the guys out there. The two things that most interfere with a man's enjoyment on his vacation, the first vacation annoyance is knowing that work is piled up back at the office. The second nagging concern, somebody breaking into his house. So see, all of y'all family had nothing to do with interfering with his vacation, all right? Well, thank goodness for security cameras now. That does help a little of that anxiety. Hey, it is Jack Womack. Thanks for taking us along on the app. Post Malone and Faith Hill on the way.
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0: We were digging back in the archives, and Faith Hill, honest to goodness, had never heard the pop rock versions of that song. In fact, even the demo that she listened to when she was going to record that song, they were like, do not listen to the previous version. She's like, I don't want to. I'm going to make that song my own. And she did. Even the demo was custom tailored for country. I'm not sure who the demo singer was. I'll go find out, though. Clay Walker and Rodney Atkins just ahead for you.
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7: Clear and muggy tonight, low temperatures in the mid-70s. Tomorrow, high temperatures in the mid-90s. Feels like temperatures in the triple digits. We are tracking scattered showers and storms in the afternoon and the evening. Chance of storms for the 4th of July in the morning, then many dry hours throughout the day. But do watch out for evening storms to reappear. Highs near 90, more storms on Sunday, mid-80s. From the 13 First Alert Weather Center, I'm Chief Meteorologist Jay Birschbach.
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1: 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If you're seeing anything we're not, let us know. That's your Cumulus Toledo Right Now traffic.
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0: Gabby Barrett and Pick Me Up. There's a few other things to look forward to in July. Of course, tomorrow, 250th birthday of America, 250 years since the adoption of the Declaration of Independence. In sports, the Tour de France will start this weekend. The All-Star Game for baseball is coming up on July 14th. Golf's Open Championship will start on the 16th, and the WNBA All-Star Game coming up on July 25th. In theaters, of course, Minions and Monsters came out basically yesterday. The live-action Moana will be released on the 10th. The Odyssey with Matt Damon and Zendaya will hit the theaters on the 17th. And Spider-Man Brand New Day will be out on the 31st. The new Legally Blonde prequel series, Elle, will be on Amazon Prime. And Disney's exclusive episode of The Simpsons will be out today also. So there is some cool stuff coming up. Let's see. And finally, the holidays. Of course, we talked about 4th of July tomorrow. National Bikini Day is this Sunday. National Fried Chicken Day on the 6th. World Chocolate Day on the 7th. National French Fry Day on the 10th. National Mojito Day on the 11th. And Ice Cream Day coming up on July 19th. We should all take that day off.
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5: Tar Spot is back. I'm Andy Eubank. This is Michigan Ag Today News. One expert believes conditions are favorable for heavy tar spot pressure this year. As of Tuesday, the corn disease had been spotted in almost every state in the Corn Belt.
6: The only place that we really haven't found it so far in the primary Corn Belt would be Wisconsin and Michigan, so everybody else has jumped on board. They found it first in a county in Indiana on June 10th.
5: Mike Probst, Technical Service Representative for BASF. He has had conversations with people who have seen tar spot in areas where it's not yet confirmed, so the map will get more populated each week. Probst says it will be important this year to follow through on your fungicide plans or add that management decision if you hadn't already.
6: In my personal opinion, I don't think we can afford to leave an acre untreated this year.
5: Much more at MichiganAgToday.com. I'm Andy Eubank. Michigan Ag Today, timely, relevant, credible.
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Well, good morning, Craig Vaughn with you in the studio on your Friday. This is the song that got Tim McGraw's career going. Got up to number 8 on the Hot 100 way back when, 1994. It's Indian Outlaw from his Not a Moment Too Soon album.

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0: Thomas Rhett. After all the bars are closed, and speaking of bars, Budweiser wanted to help you celebrate the 4th of July in style, so they gave away a bunch of free beer. Kinda. The company gave away thousands of $6 digital gift cards to adults 21 and older, part of their Covering America's Tab promotion, celebrating America's 250th birthday. It said the offer ran through July 5th or until Budweiser's $150,000 tab ran out. But the tab is out. Hope you got on there. Here's what it says on the website. It says, quote, due to overwhelming demand, America's tab has been closed. But it does give you the option of signing up to receive an email if the tab is reopened. Budweiser says it was their way of thanking Americans by raising a toast to America's 250th birthday.
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0: Delight. Well, a 29-year-old software engineer named Warren Shen was recently diagnosed with leukemia, and since then, he's inspired more than 8,000 people to join the stem cell donor registry. He started posting on TikTok to raise awareness about the difficulty many patients face when searching for matching donors, and more than 5,000 of the new registrants are from Asian American communities. This helps address a shortage in donor databases. How about that? Pretty cool news there. A lot of good people signing up for it, too.
1: Taking a look at your traffic right now. Not much is going on, but if you do say anything, please give us a text and we'll spread the word. That's been your Right Now.
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4: 98.3 The Weather. It'll be hazy, hot, humid for today with a high around 95 degrees, heat index about 103. There's a chance of an isolated shower through the day today, but a better chance for some scattered evening thunderstorms. Overnight tonight, down to 71 degrees with some rain possible early. And for the 4th of July, high of 89. There's a chance for a few showers, better chance of evening and overnight thunderstorms. In the First Alert Weather Center, I'm meteorologist Ross Ellick.
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There's Alan Jackson with Good Time. We should get that live album of his farewell show, which was that already last weekend? Man, time flies. Anyway, the final show is going to get a live album release. It's already available for pre-order as a CD for only $14.98. It'll ship on New Year's Eve. That's it. Also, the TV special will now air sometime in December on NBC. So we're all going to get to see it, which is great because I didn't get to go. I don't know about you. And also, I didn't get to hear it. And I'm looking forward to listening to the whole thing. You can pre-order your CD now, actually. What is the website here? At alanjackson.com. No. It's at MCA, but I'm sure there's got to be a link at alanjackson.com somewhere. Anyway, it's not bad. $15. Greg Vaughn with you in the studio on your Friday. Here's Clay Walker, Living Till I Die.

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0: Low cash and hometown home. Well, Clint Black canceled his show in Philadelphia for tonight because he had a medical emergency. He was hospitalized on Sunday with infected tonsils and needed intravenous antibiotic treatment. Wow, he let them things get bad, apparently. His team says, quote, Clint is on the mend and will make a full recovery, and he's expected to be discharged from the hospital later this week.
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0: George Strait, and I just want to dance with you. The Tri Delta sorority has reached an amazing milestone. 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

0: Chesney, she thinks my tractor is sexy. Well, with America celebrating its 250th birthday tomorrow, cities across the country are going all out with massive fireworks displays. But that means the smaller towns are getting squeezed. Some communities say prices have skyrocketed, while others simply just can't find enough fireworks crews or equipment because the bigger celebrations have booked everything first. Huh. Who knew that 250 was coming up? So while major cities are lighting up the sky with bigger-than-ever shows, some small towns are scaling back, combining celebrations or skipping fireworks altogether. Turns out even fireworks aren't immune to inflation.
1: 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That's been your Right Now.
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7: 98.3 It'll be hazy, hot, humid for today with a high around 95 degrees, heat index about 103. There's a chance of an isolated shower through the day today, but a better chance for some scattered evening thunderstorms. Overnight tonight, down to 71 degrees with some rain possible early. And for the 4th of July, high of 89. There's a chance for a few showers, better chance of evening and overnight thunderstorms. In the First Alert Weather Center, I'm meteorologist Ross Ellick.
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Riley Green, Change My Mind. Good morning. It's a Friday morning. Craig Vaughn with you in the studio on the eve of our 250th birthday as a nation. Here's Keith Urban, Days Go By.

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Right

0: Luke Combs, Going, Going, Gone. Eric Church's whiskey, JYPSI, released a limited edition bottle for America's 250th birthday. It's called Legacy Batch 003, The Declaration. It's a modern reimagining of the spirits distilled by George Washington. It blends three whiskeys, including one that has a top note from apple brandy barrels that were sourced directly from George Washington's distillery at Mount Vernon. Eric says, quote, to mark the 250th anniversary, we wanted to make something that is more than a commemorative bottle. It's a testament to the grit, restlessness, and innovation that built this country.
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0: From their 1994 album, Waiting on Sundown, here's Brooks and Dunn, She's Not the Cheating Kind.

broken heart. 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

0: Tyler Hubbard with Park. Good morning. Craig Vaughn with you in the studio. And, you know, fireworks coming up tomorrow. A lot of folks going to be shooting off their own fireworks. And when it comes to fireworks, the best plan is to leave the explosives to the professionals. I get that. I know they always say that. But, you know, you can still have fun with your fireworks. You know what I mean? So just be careful with them. Don't let your kids handle fireworks is the number one rule. Obviously, don't do anything illegal. Keeping in mind, kids can hurt themselves even with things like sparklers. I remember when my dad was teaching me how to drive and there were some kids on the side of the road. He goes, slow down. Kids are stupid. And I was still pretty much a kid. Keep a big bucket of water or a garden hose handy in case there is an issue. Also, light fireworks one at a time, then move away. Also, never use fireworks under the influence of alcohol or drugs, and don't get cocky. According to the latest data, only 15 people were killed by fireworks in 2025, but around 13,000 people were injured. 35% of those injuries were to the hands or fingers. 22% were injuries to the head, face, or ears, and 38% of those injuries involved burns. Just be careful. If you're shooting off some fireworks tonight and tomorrow night and all that stuff, be careful. And remember, you got neighbors. Don't do it till 2 o'clock in the morning.
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0: Kathy Mattea, 18 Wheels and a Dozen Roses. Craig Vaughn with you in the studio. Some movies out this weekend. Got a family-friendly one, Minions and Monsters. The third Minions prequel, taking place in 1920 as the Minions become silent movie stars, make their own monster movie after Hollywood rejects them, and then have to save the world from the real monsters that they've unleashed. Young Washington. How about this? A guy named William Franklin Miller will play Washington, or is playing Washington, in the years before the Revolutionary War, when our future president was fighting for the British crown and trying to help them push the French out of the colonies. Also stars Kelsey Grammer, Andy Serkis, and Ben Kingsley. There's another one called Thrash out there. It's a survival thriller about a coastal town attacked by sharks after the town floods during the Category 5 hurricane. And also Lockbox, the supernatural horror movie with a woman trying to save her cousin after he is possessed by an evil spirit and accused of murdering the entity's previous host. There you go. I'll stick with Minions. I would like to see Minions and Monsters. Also kind of interested in this Young Washington. Don't know a lot about his early life, so I wonder how... I'm that guy. I'm going to have to Google it first and make sure it's all historically accurate. Then I'll go see it.
1: Taking a look at your traffic right now. Not much is going on, but if you do say anything, please give us a text and we'll spread the word. That's been your Right Now.
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6: It'll be hazy, hot, humid for today with a high around 95 degrees. Heat index about 103. There's a chance of an isolated shower through the day today, but a better chance for some scattered evening thunderstorms. Overnight tonight, down to 71 degrees with some rain possible early. And for the 4th of July, high of 89. There's a chance for a few showers, better chance of evening and overnight thunderstorms. In the First Alert Weather Center, I'm meteorologist Ross Eller.
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We are Monroe's 98.3 Nash icon, Alan Jackson. His final touring show was this past Saturday in Nashville. TV special about it, Alan Jackson, the final show. It'll air on NBC in December. Hi, it's Chris King. Yay, it's Friday with Neil McCoy.

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0: Monroe's 98.3 Nash Icon, Sam Hunt there. Hello, my friends. Chris King in Friday, 4th of July weekend. Hard to believe we're here already and over halfway through the year. Big little party going on in New York City. I don't know if you heard of the whole Taylor Swift and Travis Kelce wedding. Well, last night was an intimate little gathering of about 100 people at Madison Square Garden, very close friends and family. Tonight, the real deal, starting right around 4 in Madison Square Garden in New York. Cocktail hour, about 1,000 people to be there, and it's not going to end until 4 o'clock tomorrow morning. That is quite the party. When you're rich and famous, I guess you can afford to do that, right? Toby Keith and the band Perry next on 98.3 Nash Icon.
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0: Monroe's 98.3 Nash Icon. How so very, very true. Life's a dance. Hi, Chris King in the 4th of July weekend. Welcome to it. If you're heading to the Mud Hens game tonight, you'll see fireworks after the game. Could probably watch them from afar, but not on the interstate. Don't do that. Sylvania having their fireworks tonight as well at Centennial Terrace at 10. A part of their Star Spangled Celebration at Centennial Terrace from 6 to 11. Hang on for Thomas Rhett with Jordan Davis and Shania on 98.3 Nash Icon.
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0: Monroe County's 98.3 Nash Icon. Hello and good morning. It's Chris King. I know you're looking for a little extra money these days, and who isn't? 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
6: 98.3 It'll be hazy, hot, humid for today with a high around 95 degrees, heat index about 103. There's a chance of an isolated shower through the day today, but a better chance for some scattered evening thunderstorms. Overnight tonight, down to 71 degrees with some rain possible early. And for the 4th of July, high of 89. There's a chance for a few showers, better chance of evening and overnight thunderstorms. In the First Alert Weather Center, I'm meteorologist Ross Eller.
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Hi, my friends. Welcome to the 4th of July weekend. Chris Ng in. Billy Currington and Kip Moore play in Michigan Lottery Amphitheater. That's in Sterling Heights, and that is on August the 22nd. Here is Billy, 98.3 Nash Icon.

0: 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Well, when you're a celebrity, it's adios reality. I love the William Shatner cameo in the music video. There's Brad. Hi, it's Chris King and the 4th of July weekend. Hard to believe we're at the 4th of July weekend already. What are you doing? Anything special, big or little? Would love to hear from you. 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

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Hi, it's Chris King. I might have a little tequila tonight. How about you? 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

0: 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Hello, my friends. Chris King in the 4th of July weekend. Whether it's starting sooner or later for you, I hope you're having a great Friday so far. Our good friend Tom Treese playing along the beautiful River Raisin tomorrow from 6 until 9. River Raiding Trading Post, that's 8 North Monroe in Monroe. Tom, very good, very talented. You will absolutely love his music tomorrow night. Reba and Ronnie Millsap next on 98.3 Nash Icon.
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0: 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What a classic from Ronnie Millsap. 4th of July weekend, almost here. It's Chris King. Chance to win $1,000. 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And there, the rules and the details on this national contest. 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
6: Hot and humid for the rest of the day today with a high of 95, feeling like 103. There's a chance for some evening showers and thunderstorms rolling throughout the area. For tonight, down to 71 degrees, and for tomorrow, another chance of rain for the 4th. High of 89 degrees. The highest chance of rain would arrive once again during those evening hours, overnight hours. In the First Alert Weather Center, I'm meteorologist Ross Ellick.
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Chris King and the 4th of July weekend upon us. 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

0: We are Monroe County's 98.3 Nash Icon. Luke Bryan Country Song came on. Hi, Chris King in. Finally Friday and almost the 4th of July weekend. That's hard to believe, right? 98.3 Nash Icon welcoming in Luke Bryan, Pine Knob, and two shows, July 11th and the 12th, bringing his Word on the Street tour to Pine Knob. 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

0: Monroe's 98.3 Nash icon, Mark Chestnut. Hi, my friends. Finally, Friday and the 4th of July weekend upon us. Loving that. A lot of fireworks tonight, a lot of fireworks tomorrow. Mudhens having fireworks tonight after their game at 5th Third Field. Bowling Green's fireworks are tonight, along with the Perrysburg Maumee fireworks, Oak Harbor and Sylvania. Tomorrow, the Mudhens, more fireworks after the game. Sandusky at Cedar Point Beach at dusk. Also, downtown Toledo having their fireworks at dark at the Maumee Riverfront. Port Clinton, Put-in Bay having fireworks tomorrow as well. I hope you can make it out to one of those. We are, as a family, going to try to make one or two. Jason Aldean, Tim McGraw next on 98.3 Nash Icon.
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0: We are Monroe County's 98.3 Nash Icon with Tim McGraw. Hello, my friends, Chris King in. A lot of great shows this summer. I have said that a million times, and I'll say it again another million times because it's true. 98.3 Nash Icon welcoming Tim McGraw and his Pawn Shop Guitar Tour. It's coming to Pine Knob. That's August the 28th. That's a Friday. 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Have a wonderful Friday, a wonderful and safe and happy 4th of July weekend. 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Be safe out there. Back with you Monday morning at 9. Megan Marian after 12 noon. Brooks and Dunn and Chad Brock after the break on Monroe's 98.3NashIcon.
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13: Hot and humid for the rest of the day today with a high of 95, feeling like 103. There's a chance for some evening showers and thunderstorms rolling throughout the area. For tonight, down to 71 degrees, and for tomorrow, another chance of rain for the 4th. High of 89 degrees. The highest chance of rain would arrive once again during those evening hours to overnight hours. In the First Alert Weather Center, I'm meteorologist Ross Elliott.
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1: No unusual slowdowns, no problematic incidents. At this time during your commute, if you're seeing anything or not, let us know. That's your Cumulus Toledo right now.
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0: country am I in?
1: It doesn't matter. It's 5 o'clock somewhere.
0: It's always on 5 in Margaritaville, come to think of it.
1: Yeah, I heard that.
0: You've been there, haven't you?
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0: Dangerously hot temperatures for most of the country, actually. How do you beat the heat? The most common way to keep cool? Cranking up that AC, drinking plenty of water, of course. And a lot of people like to jump in the pool if you got one. And a lot of people like to just eat some ice cream. All of the above sound good to me this weekend. Toby Keith, Diamond Rio kicking off a set next.
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One song at a time. Who's in? 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

0: What would you change about your husband, ladies? Some of the answers, according to CafeMom.com, they would change how cheap he is, change how often he naps during the day, change his messiness a little bit, and make him a better fix-it guy. A lot of people said I would make him like dogs more. What guy doesn't like dogs? On the way, Restless Heart, Clint Black kicking off a set. Hang on.
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2: This is a Michigan Ag Today Friday market update. The markets, though, are closed today in observance of the 4th of July holiday. Another up day for the markets for the most part yesterday. Carl Setzer explains.
3: Not that we've had a big bullish move this week, but the gains that we've had, really, we've built on Tuesday's acreage and stocks report. And that report wasn't what you would call bullish for the market. It simply wasn't bearish. And sometimes a neutral report in a market where we've been trending downwards, you do see a reversal upward in the market. And that's kind of what we've seen. That tends to be a little bit of a weak rally, though. So day three of buying enthusiasm on just a simple lack of a bearish news story, kind of exhausted.
2: Carl Setzer there, Consus Ag Consulting. The markets are closed today for the 4th of July. I'm Ian DeEubank, Michigan. Michigan Ag Today, timely, relevant, credible.
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0: 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Energy that never runs out. From Neon Moon.
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0: Well, be afraid. Be very afraid. A long-term study proves that people who worry are likely to live longer than happy-go-lucky people. Really? You'd think the stress would not be a good thing. But the research found that in any given year, scaredy cats were about 30% less likely to die than their carefree peers. I'm worried. No worries, though. Got Alabama, got Hardy, Alan Jackson, the best country, always coming up next.
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0: Well, the head coach of the U.S. World Cup team wants Luke Combs, Lainey Wilson, and Ella Langley to come to a World Cup game. He says that the night before the games, the coaching staff gets together and sings and plays country music. I hope they hear that, and maybe that'll happen. Travis Tritt, Tucker Wetmore kicking off a set next.
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0: Well, Garth Brooks is teasing an announcement with a mysterious countdown clock on his website, and it says, quote, "The future is about to become history." I'm not quite sure what that means, but we'll find out soon. Toby Keith kicking off a set next.
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6: Hot and humid for the rest of the day today with a high of 95, feeling like 103. There's a chance for some evening showers and thunderstorms rolling throughout the area. For tonight, down to 71 degrees. And for tomorrow, another chance of rain for the 4th. High of 89 degrees. The highest chance of rain would arrive once again during those evening hours, overnight hours. In the First Alert Weather Center, I'm meteorologist Ross Ellick.
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0: super happy for Rhett Akins, you know, Thomas Rhett's dad. Finally been invited to become a member of the Opry. John Party surprised him with the news while he was on stage a few days ago. Very cool. Long overdue. Darius Rucker, John Michael Montgomery kicking off a set next.
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'Cause I got myself a good girl. 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

0: playing the best country, all the music that made country great. 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
6: Hot and humid for the rest of the day today with a high of 95, feeling like 103. There's a chance for some evening showers and thunderstorms rolling throughout the area. For tonight, down to 71 degrees, and for tomorrow, another chance of rain for the 4th. High of 89 degrees. The highest chance of rain would arrive once again during those evening hours, overnight hours. In the First Alert Weather Center, I'm meteorologist Ross Eller.
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1: 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If you're seeing anything or not, let us know. That's your Cumulus Toledo Right Now traffic.
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Well, and a great big happy Friday to you. Right into Mark Chestnut and almost into our 4th of July celebration tomorrow. Have a good, fun, safe one.

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0: Aldridge for you, and welcome. Good afternoon. Happy Friday. Happy, I guess we could call it a three-day weekend. A lot of you have today off. If you do, good for you. Have a fun, safe one, and be extra safe tomorrow, of course, with the fireworks. Can't stress that enough. Please don't drink and drive, and have a great time with your friends and family celebrating our 250th birthday. My name is Brett Connor. Hang on. I've got Alabama Eric Church on the other side coming up in a few minutes. The 2026 NFL Flag Championships presented by Toyota are headed to Westfield, Indiana. 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
12: 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The Monroe Summer City Market takes place in downtown Monroe in LaRanger Square from 3 until 7 p.m. every other Wednesday. 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
13: This is a Michigan Ag Today Friday market update. The markets, though, are closed today in observance of the 4th of July holiday. Another update for the markets for the most part yesterday. Carl Setzer explains.
14: Not that we've had a big bullish move this week, but the gains that we've had, really, we've built on Tuesday's acreage and stocks report. And that report wasn't what you would call bullish for the market. It simply wasn't bearish. And sometimes a neutral report in a market where we'd been trending downwards, you do see a reversal upward in the market. And that's kind of what we've seen. That tends to be a little bit of a weak rally, though. So day three of buying enthusiasm on just a simple lack of a bearish news story, kind of exhausted.
13: Carl Setzer there, Consus Ag Consulting. The markets are closed today for the 4th of July. I'm Ian to Eubank, Michigan Ag Today, timely, relevant, credible.
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0: 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That's right, we're giving away $1,000 each to five lucky winners. 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

0: Wonder what that kiss will be like at the big wedding. You know, the big superstars, of course, Taylor Swift and Travis Kelce. Now, I got this from The Sun. Okay. Now, this is just coming from The Sun. And by the way, happy Friday, Brett speaking. Happy to hang out with you. But the cost of Taylor Swift and Travis Kelce's wedding has been revealed. It's a small wedding, not a big deal. Madison Square Garden rental is only $5 million. The flower budget, just a small $3 million for flowers. For flowers? Okay. Security and policing, $10 million. Okay, that makes sense. And various other costs, $2 million. It's a pretty big wedding. That was almost about the cost of my wedding, or not.
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0: Garth Brooks, Shameless, for you, one of his many, many hit songs, of course, the king of 90s country, no doubt about that. And appreciate you listening here for this, the big Friday afternoon show. I'm Brett Conner, hanging out with you. Happy 4th tomorrow, family, friends, maybe the parades, the fireworks, all that. Have a great one. I found this. This is kind of cool. According to Parade Magazine, if you like Ella Langley, she has launched her own line of jewelry. She is selling chokers and hoops. And that collection is available online if you want to check it out. All right, hang on for Diamond Rio. Coming up, stay here.
1: No unusual slowdowns, no problematic incidents. At this time during your commute, if you're seeing anything or not, let us know. That's your Cumulus Toledo right now.
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14: 98.3 Hot and humid for the rest of the day today with a high of 95, feeling like 103. There's a chance for some evening showers and thunderstorms rolling throughout the area. For tonight, down to 71 degrees, and for tomorrow, another chance of rain for the 4th. High of 89 degrees, the highest chance of rain would arrive once again during those evening hours, overnight hours. In the First Alert Weather Center, I'm meteorologist Ross Eller.
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1: 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At this time during your commute, if you're seeing anything or not, let us know. That's your Cumulus Toledo Right Now traffic.
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0: Obviously, that's that could very well be your favorite country song. It is Hardy for you. Love that guy and all of his music. And so much more still to come. Travis Tritt, Chris Lane, right around the corner for your Friday afternoon. I'm Brett Conner hanging out with you. 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

98.3 Nash Icon welcomes Luke Bryan and his Word on the Street tour to the Pine Knob Music Theater. That's right, Luke is playing two shows, Saturday and Sunday, July 11th and 12th. We're getting closer. 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

0: Waylon music for your Friday and America. Yeah, there you go. Speaking of America, happy birthday tomorrow, the big 250. Enjoy it, celebrate, have a good time, and be safe. Watching the World Cup. Way to go, Team USA. Moving on to 16. They'll play Monday night. So best of luck in that one. That'll be in Seattle. Have you noticed that in the World Cup, a lot of athletes are wearing shoes that are pink? According to shoe manufacturers, athletes associate pink with confidence and standing out. And that's why they wear the pink shoes.
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1: Every Friday night, there's a steady cloud of dust that leads back to a field filled with pickup trucks.

0: McGraw down on the farm. And happy Friday and the long Independence Day weekend. Have a great time tomorrow. A little something that even I did not know, and maybe it's time for you to know, but, you know, we like to wear the flag on the T-shirts and the hats, the American flag and all that. Maybe, I don't know, the camping chair, but what you're doing, you see, is you're violating the flag code. That's right. The code, which was drawn up in 1923, is part of the law of the land. But obviously, it is not enforced. I think because for some reason, there's people who actually make money on it somehow. There are no flag police out there. You will not be arrested for wearing a flag embossed T-shirt on Independence Day or any other day of the year. Ooh, that's good. I wasn't quite sure, but now I am. So I can wear mine anytime I want. And so can you.
1: No unusual slowdowns, no problematic incidents. At this time during your commute, if you're seeing anything or not, let us know. That's your Cumulus Toledo right now.
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6: A better life with Dr. Sanjay Gupta.
7: When we talk about how much exercise someone should get, current guidelines call for about 150 minutes of moderate intensity exercise or 75 minutes of vigorous intensity exercise every week. New study out of the UK makes a strong case for vigorous exercise if and when you can do it. Now, researchers determined that even little bursts of vigorous exercise can significantly reduce someone's risk of 8 different diseases: dementia, type 2 diabetes, fatty liver disease, chronic respiratory disease, chronic kidney disease, immune-mediated inflammatory diseases, major cardiovascular events, and atrial fibrillation. We're not talking about complicated training programs here. Just work with what you can into your everyday life. If you are breathless and unable to speak in complete sentences, then you've hit the mark. I'm Dr. Sanjay Gupta, helping you live a better life.
8: Hot and humid for the rest of the day today with a high of 95, feeling like 103. There's a chance for some evening showers and thunderstorms rolling throughout the area. For tonight, down to 71 degrees, and for tomorrow, another chance of rain for the 4th. High of 89 degrees, the highest chance of rain would arrive once again during those evening hours, overnight hours. In the First Alert Weather Center, I'm meteorologist Ross Eller.
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1: No unusual slowdowns, no problematic incident. At this time during your commute, if you're seeing anything or not, let us know. That's your Cumulus Toledo Right Now traffic.
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said, you know, all the others went and cashed out. 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It'll sit right here on this land, and you could leave town a rich man. And he said, boys, whatever you're offering, it won't be enough.

Yeah, there you go. Cody, right in to Blake. I'll name the dogs. I've got some information about what to do with your dogs through all the loud noises of the 4th of July coming up. Stay with me.

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0: Martina McBride, blessed. So happy to have us along, taking us with you wherever you are, maybe at work. I hope you don't have to work today. Maybe in the car, wherever you are, we appreciate it. My name is Brett Conner. Hold on for Trace Adkins and Rascal Flatts. Still to come on the other side, let's talk about your pets and the 4th of July and all the noise and the distractions. Yeah, it's hard for dogs. You can help your pets have a happy 4th by leaving them at home and not taking them to the fireworks displays. See, that's one way to do it right there. The strange lights and loud, crackling noises are frightening to animals. Even a normally shy animal may suddenly act aggressively out of fear.
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12: We talk a lot here about ultra-processed foods and the many ways in which they can negatively impact your health. They've been linked to weight gain, obesity, type 2 diabetes, cardiovascular disease, even cancer. And now a new study out of UCSF found that high ultra-processed food intake was associated with something called intramuscular fat, which is exactly what it sounds like. That's fat inside your muscles, which can cause them to become weaker. Now, in this particular study, the researchers noticed more wear and tear and pain in people's knees because of weakened thigh muscles. Cutting back on ultra-processed foods isn't easy. The CDC estimates at least half the calories in our diet come from ultra-processed foods. But if you're looking to eat cleaner, cutting out sugar-sweetened beverages, that may be the best number one thing you can do to try and get started. I'm Dr. Sanjay Gupta, helping you live a better life.
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0: Jake Owen, American Country Love Song. There you go. Happy birthday, America. Tomorrow, the big 250. My name is Brett Connor. Thanks so much here for listening. And you're going to have some burgers tomorrow, maybe? You know, it's the grilling weekend. Well, it's summertime. A lot of grilling going on. Maybe I can help. If you're planning on grilling the burgers, how well do you know your meat? When you buy ground beef, should you worry if it's red on the outside and brown on the inside? Well, no is the answer. The meat is naturally brownish and turns red only when exposed to oxygen. When ground beef spoils, it turns grayish throughout and usually smells a little bit off and feels slimy. That's the one you don't want to serve to anybody. Well, unless it's maybe somebody you don't like. But you shouldn't do that anyway.
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And I never took the time to let you know. 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

0: you want him. George Strait, you look so good in love, and you look good in red, white, and blue as well. Happy Independence Weekend coming up, and happy birthday, America. The big 250 tomorrow. Be safe and have a great time. Obviously, China plays a big part in the U.S.'s July 4th celebrations. The vast majority of American flags are made in China, and we import most of the fireworks from China as well. Over 94% of American flags are imported from China. But the funny thing is here in America, we make the flag for China and then we give it to them. I don't know. I just made that up. That might not be true, but it could be. This listen, this includes the iconic Old Glory flown at celebrations, as well as the $600 million of annual U.S. fireworks market that comes from China.
1: 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At this time during your commute, if you're seeing anything or not, let us know. That's your Cumulus Toledo right now traffic.
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13: Not all screen time is created equal, and a new study out of Sweden is helping us understand this even better. So researchers followed more than 20,000 people over nearly two decades and determined that passive screen time, like sitting on the couch and watching television, raised someone's risk of dementia. But if they did something active, like reading, puzzles, or interacting with other people, this same group of people saw their risk of dementia drop. Just like you gotta put the work in to keep your body in shape as you age, you basically have to do the same thing with your brain. A couple things I have found to help: working to learn something new every day, whatever it might be, challenging yourself in some way every day, and really importantly, staying socially active. Some days that means meeting friends in person. Other days, maybe an email, a text, or a phone call. Just stay engaged. I'm Dr. Sanjay Gupta, helping you live a better life.
14: Clear and muggy tonight, low temperatures in the mid-70s. Tomorrow, high temperatures in the mid-90s. Feels like temperatures in the triple digits. We are tracking scattered showers and storms in the afternoon and the evening. Chance of storms for the 4th of July in the morning, then many dry hours throughout the day. But do watch out for evening storms to reappear. Highs near 90, more storms on Sunday, mid-80s. From the 13 First Alert Weather Center, I'm Chief Meteorologist Jay Birschbach.
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religiously, like clockwork every time he sees an opening in a conversation about the way things used to be.

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Yeah, your uncle and I made quite a pair, flying F-15s through hostile air. He went down, but they missed me by a hair. He'd always stop right there and say,

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1: I don't know about you, but my social media feeds are flooded with lotions and potions and gadgets, all promising to unlock different components of longevity. But if you log off, take a step back from all the hype, you'll find that the actual keys to a longer, healthier life are hiding in plain sight. There are four of them. Number one, nutrition. The Mediterranean diet really is the gold standard. Number two, exercise. You should be getting 150 minutes of moderate intensity exercise or 75 minutes of vigorous intensity exercise every week, plus strength training and stretching. Number three, sleep. Sleep is when your body and your brain repair themselves. You should be getting 7 to 9 hours a night. And finally, number four often gets forgotten, socialization. It's not a bonus. It's a necessity for a healthy life, finding a sense of community, purpose, and belonging. I'm Dr. Sanjay Gupta, helping you live a better life.
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Corey Kent, right in to Tracy Byrd for you. And an hour full of all your favorite country right here. My name is Brett Conner. Thanks for listening. Happy Friday and happy Independence Day weekend to you.

0: Cody Johnson, The Fall. And appreciate you listening. 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
17: 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Have a nice weekend and be safe celebrating America's 250th.

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0: Billy Ray Cyrus, Some Gave All, and happy Independence Weekend to you. Maybe going to have a couple of cold ones tomorrow. Now listen, I know this sounds kind of weird, but you might want to bring a teeny tiny umbrella for your beer on the weekend. Yeah, that's right. The parts of the brew that come from hops can break down under the sun's rays, resulting in an instant skunky taste, according to researchers from the University of California, Davis. Oh, that'd be a fun research team, right? Sit around and test beer. Anyway, dark brown bottles protect beer the best. All right, that's good to know. Under sunlight, beer in green or clear bottles can sour in just minutes. And now you know.
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14: I'm feeling lucky to have my college-age kids home with me for a few weeks this summer. And one of the things I know we're going to be talking about, AI. I've started to use it more often at the hospital to get fresh takes on patient problems that I'm trying to solve. And for my girls, well, I know that they are navigating college now with these new powerful tools, something frankly that you and I couldn't have even imagined when we were in school. But while it may be tempting to outsource your studying and your work to these large language models, I beg you not to. And that's because AI chatbots tend to reproduce what researchers call weird viewpoints. That's an acronym: Western, Educated, Industrialized, Rich, and Democratic. Look, AI isn't going away, and admittedly, it can be a really powerful tool, but you don't want it doing your thinking for you. I'm Dr. Sanjay Gupta, helping you live a better life.

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0: Tim McGraw, music for you, where the green grass grows on our Friday, heading into our Independence weekend. Have a great, safe, fun one tomorrow, and happy birthday to America. 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And here's an easy solution. 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
12: Clear and muggy tonight, low temperatures in the mid-70s. Tomorrow, high temperatures in the mid-90s. Feels like temperatures in the triple digits. We are tracking scattered showers and storms in the afternoon and the evening. Chance of storms for the 4th of July in the morning, then many dry hours throughout the day. But do watch out for evening storms to reappear. Highs near 90, more storms on Sunday, mid-80s. From the 13 First Alert Weather Center, I'm Chief Meteorologist Jay Birschbach.
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14: I was all but 22, I think, at the time. 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
9: Everyone poops. It's not just the name of a classic potty training book. It's a universal truth. Even though everyone does it, almost no one wants to talk about it. Dr. Tricia Pasricha wants to change that. She's the author of a new book. It's called You've Been Pooping All Wrong. And she says there are three critical P's of pooping. The first is propulsion. Both the voluntary push you exert and the involuntary contractions that happen naturally within your body. Top line, when you feel the need to go, don't hold it. The second P is pliability, which refers to stool softness. The keys to this one are making sure you're drinking.

0: drinking enough water and eating enough fiber. And the last P is for pelvic floor. If you can get your knees up above your waist while you're on the toilet, like on a stool or a garbage can or a stack of books even, that can make all the difference. I'm Dr. Sanjay Gupta, helping you live a better life.
1: Sundays are great. What I love about Sunday. But every day is pretty good.
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1: 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I forgot about Monday. 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

0: JD, Jordan Davis, right into BP. I'm all about the initials, aren't I? Yes, I am. Brad Paisley and Celebrity, happy Friday. Happy long Independence Weekend.
1: Someday I'm gonna be famous. Do I have talent? 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

0: Oh yeah, here for the party, it's Gretchen Wilson for you. And how's it going? Got a new hour full of your favorite country. I'm Brett Connor. Hold on for a little Texas. Toby Keith still to come. 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

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And I'm proud to be on this peaceful piece of property.

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And I'm proud to be on this peaceful piece of property.

0: Trace Adkins, Arlington, as we get ready for the big celebration, fireworks tomorrow night and all. Do you have a dog, got a pet? Well, the best thing to do is, if you're going somewhere, keep the pet at home. That's right, with all that goes on, the sound and the distractions, the strange lights, loud crackling noises are frightening to animals. Even a normally shy animal may suddenly act aggressively out of fear because of the fireworks. So heads up on that. If you're staying at home, well, and the pets are there, and you're lighting off fireworks, and there's sound all around in the neighborhood, maybe you have your dog, and it's doing its best to try to survive all the noise. I don't know what to tell you. Maybe just give the dog a nice, comfy pad to lay on, and some bacos or bacon. Bacon, whatever the dogs love. You know what I'm saying.
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6: We talk a lot here about ultra-processed foods and the many ways in which they can negatively impact your health. They've been linked to weight gain, obesity, type 2 diabetes, cardiovascular disease, even cancer. And now a new study out of UCSF found that high ultra-processed food intake was associated with something called intramuscular fat, which is exactly what it sounds like. That's fat inside your muscles, which can cause them to become weaker. Now, in this particular study, the researchers noticed more wear and tear and pain in people's knees because of weakened thigh muscles. Cutting back on ultra-processed foods isn't easy. The CDC estimates at least half the calories in our diet come from ultra-processed foods. But if you're looking to eat cleaner, cutting out sugar-sweetened beverages, that may be the best number one thing you can do to try and get started. I'm Dr. Sanjay Gupta, helping you live a better life.
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0: patiently. George Strait for you. And thanks so much for listening. I'm Brett Conner. Just about time for me to bust out of here and have myself a celebration as well. And putting the 250 candles on a birthday cake for our country. By the way, with the July 4th tomorrow, we wondered, what do you love most about America? 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Happy Independence Day tomorrow. Have a great weekend.
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11: A better life with Dr. Sanjay Gupta.
12: When you need your body to perform, but some of your muscles are having trouble, other muscles can sometimes help compensate. This is a great thing short term, but long term it can lead to serious and even chronic aches and pains. So if you've got nagging stiffness or irritation somewhere, don't push through it. Try to figure out why it's happening and how you can correct it. Strength and conditioning specialist Dana Santis says, performing exercises at a deliberate tempo makes it easier to notice when the wrong muscles are taking over, and also gives the intended muscles a chance to engage before that compensation kicks in. Dana suggests that starting with primary movement patterns such as squatting, hinging, pushing, pulling, rotating, and core can help make compensation easiest to identify and to address. I'm Dr. Sanjay Gupta, helping you live a better life.
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15: Clear and muggy tonight, low temperatures in the mid-70s. Tomorrow, high temperatures in the mid-90s. Feels like temperatures in the triple digits. We are tracking scattered showers and storms in the afternoon and the evening. Chance of storms for the 4th of July in the morning, then many dry hours throughout the day. But do watch out for evening storms to reappear. Highs near 90, more storms on Sunday, mid-80s. From the 13 First Alert Weather Center, I'm Chief Meteorologist Jay Birschbach.
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